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Drink some margaritas by swinging blue lights. 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Are you with me? Are you with me?

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0: 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I'm doing okay. You do it your way. Hits music only.
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Hits. Komm, wir singen ein Lied davon, dass es uns gibt. Energy. Hits Music Only. To be with you in paradise. What I wouldn't sacrifice. Somewhere I can go. My name is Alex Warren. Energy.

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2: I'm hearing sirens in the night. I'm losing battles with a voice that I can fight. These streets are far from black and white.